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Well, here's one for people as dumb. A woman was arrested for headbutting her daughter in the face and told police it was, quoting, motherly love, end quote. 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

What a thriller it was last night. Our Fever getting it done, beating the Las Vegas Aces 109-75. Kelsey Mitchell with 27 points, leading the scoring attack. And then we had Caitlin there with 12 points, 7 rebounds, 6 assists in just 24 minutes of play in the game. Sophie Cunningham provided strong defense. Fever will be home this week. It's all about the variety, B105.7.

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You win no less than $500.

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5: 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A British medical journal study says you'll gain the weight back 4 times faster. 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Alex Gowen patented hypnosis. In fact, a JAMA study says adding behavior therapy to GLP-1s produced 3 times the results. Hypnosis is behavior therapy. 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

It's all about the variety. B105.7, you were there again. As you know, the cost of everything has gone up, including snack foods, and a lot of people, including us, aren't buying snacks like we used to. So PepsiCo, who owns Frito-Lay, they're slowing production of their products, actually closing a plant in Cucamonga, Rancho Cucamonga, California.

Coming up tomorrow, it's Tuesday, and being Tuesday, it's a special Tuesday, Free Ticket Tuesday, your chance to win tickets every hour starting just after 7, all day long to see Sarah McLachlan at Everwise Amphitheater on the 19th. 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

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It's all about the variety. I don't know about you. I love grapes, one of my favorites, and I wish they could last a lot longer. But something to watch out for, according to Simply Recipes, if you're buying grapes, if they have brittle, dry stems, basically it's an indication that they're not going to be as fresh, won't last as long. They tend to turn brown a lot sooner. You want to look for those that have more flexible stems, meaning the grapes have retained more moisture and likely to stay fresher longer. Brown, dry stems, a sign the bunch has already started to age. Something to look out for grapes.

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It's all about the variety, B105.7, it's Eric, and I don't know about you, but I got a lot of jeans that I wear from time to time, probably 5 or 6 pair. 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

ready for the heat wave. It's back as of tomorrow, about 93 or so, then 95 on Wednesday. Oof. It's all about the variety. B105.7 and the air conditioning all this work week. Gotta have it on.

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B105.7, a free ticket Tuesday happening tomorrow. Your chance to win tickets to see Sarah McLachlan. Going to be at White River State Park, Everwise Amphitheater. She'll be there in concert on the 19th this coming weekend. And you can be enjoying the show with special guests to see Sarah McLachlan. Be listening for the hourly keyword. That is happening tomorrow. Somebody's calling me right now, but that's not how you win. But be listening for the hourly keyword. Text that hourly keyword to 317-681-1057 for your chance to win tickets to see Sarah McLachlan. And that's going to be happening all day tomorrow, starting just after 7 on The Sean Show, all the way through just after 5 with Nick Jordan. Let me grab this line. 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

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It's all about the variety. After 11 o'clock, 4 or 5 minutes after? 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

Well, our Fever got it done in thrilling fashion last night, beating the Las Vegas Aces 109-75. What a game. What a game. Yes, what a game. Caitlin had 12 points, 7 rebounds, 6 assists. And Kelsey Mitchell, 27 points, leading the scoring attack. Then Sophie Cunningham provided strong defense and energy off the bench. And Leah Boston contributed, too, in the paint with rebounding and scoring. What a game. Go Fever. Final score, 109-75. It's all about the variety. B105.7. I'm Eric.

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That's all we got. B105.7. It's all about the variety. I'm Eric, about to take off into the night. Don't forget, tomorrow being Tuesday, it's special. It's a free ticket Tuesday. It's happening all day, starting just after 5 or just after 7. Just after 5. Just after 7 tomorrow morning with Sean on The Sean Show, giving you a chance to win tickets to see Sarah McLachlan at Everwise Amphitheater on this Sunday, the 19th. 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
18: where it's all about the variety.

All right, yesterday I kept telling myself, not too bad. You know, it's sunny in 88 or whatever. Today, it's going to be a little bit worse. Going to break 90. And the humidity will start to creep up a little bit today. But you'll really notice the creeping humidity starting tomorrow. And then, looks like the 90s will be around. So probably Sunday. The next week, maybe some highs only in the 70s. I'm ready for that. Ready to make you a winner coming up this hour with a Hoosier Lottery prize pack. Sean's Tough Trivia, we'll do that between 6:40 and 6:50. Glad you're here.

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0: Today is National Cow Appreciation Day. Now, is that a real thing or is that something that just the people at Chick-fil-A made up? I mean, all this stuff is made up. It's just a matter of who's making it up, I guess. They used to, if you would dress like a cow, they would give you a free package of nuggets or something. It's also National Mac and Cheese Day. You know, a good bougie mac and cheese with like a breadcrumb on the top of it, baked with a bunch of different cheeses and stuff. I mean, that's fantastic. But I grew up on Kraft dinner. That's what they call it in Canada. My husband, Andy, calls it Kraft dinner. I grew up on Kraft dinner, man. And a lot of times we probably didn't even have, I think the recipe calls for, gosh, I haven't made a box of Kraft macaroni and cheese in so long. Does the recipe call for butter and milk? So I feel like there was something that I can remember making it as a kid, you know, when I was like, maybe, I don't know, old enough to be making it, 12, 13 years old or something. And it seems like there was a common ingredient that we never had. I'm sure that I had some Kraft macaroni and cheese made with just water. And I survived. Built character, in fact.

Yesterday, with Sean's Tough Trivia, I had a lot of good guesses. It was 8% of people never wear this, and the answer was jeans. 8% of people never wear jeans, and I'm in that category. I don't even own a pair of jeans. It's the Sean Show on B105.7. A lot of people guess perfume. 8% of people don't wear perfume. Don't you think that people nowadays seem more sensitive to smells? I don't encounter smelling people's perfume maybe as much as I once did. We have a new Tough Trivia question and another Who's Your Lottery prize pack coming up in two songs.

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1: 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Here's the question. 95% of Americans eat this weekly. What is it? This is shocking to me. I love this, but I do not eat it weekly. 95% of Americans eat this weekly. That's crazy high for us to be eating anything weekly, I would think. What do you think it is? The correct answer, I have it for you, in two songs.

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1: 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Here is the question. 95% of Americans eat this weekly, according to a new poll. What is it? The correct answer, ice cream. 95% of us eating ice cream weekly. I love ice cream. I probably have it monthly, I'm thinking. Monthly. I had it almost every day when I was on vacation last week. It was hot, and I'm like, I'm on vacation. Let's eat some ice cream. 95% of us eat it weekly. And beating a lot of it this week, I imagine, as the weather calls for it. I'd like to call for you to go to B1057.com. The contest tab, put this correct answer in for a shot at winning that prize from the Hoosier Lottery.

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It's the Sean Show on B105.7. Sarah McLachlan is going to be at Everwise Amphitheater, White River State Park, this Sunday night. And we've got tickets for you all day with free Ticket Tuesday. Your first opportunity to win tickets is two songs away. 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
2: Yeah. How about tickets to see Sarah McLachlan this weekend at Everwise Amphitheater? I think she is celebrating her 30th year of touring and making music, which is kind of crazy. Keyword this hour is Angel. 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That's Angel to 681-1057. 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
1: I have a lunch meeting today, and my job to prepare for the lunch meeting was to order lunch. I'm the man for the job, and I'm a good lunch orderer. And so I asked the people, you know, involved in this meeting, I said, what are you thinking? And they just said, oh, something healthy. So I was ordering the food last night, you know, and scheduling it to arrive here at the radio station just in time for our meeting today. And I can tell you where we ordered from. We ordered from, is it Cava? Cava. I've never had food from there, but I've been intrigued by it. I've been wanting to try it. Seems kind of healthy-ish. And I didn't think about it until this morning when I see another story about this this outbreak of explosive diarrhea, you know, that I even hate saying those words. This outbreak, and of course, they think it's usually traced to vegetables and stuff. And I'm like, man, I just ordered us a round of salads. So I don't know if I'm not here tomorrow. You know, the salads took me down.

0: We might hit 95 today. And humidity creeping up a little bit, but really, you'll start to notice it more tomorrow. It's The Sean Show. 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

0: Tune Up Tuesday is the closest thing you get to free therapy on the radio. And if you feel drained at times and as though your to-do list will never end, then this tune-up is for you. It's right ahead. Summer has a way of making you take stock of how you're feeling. It's Sean Copeland. 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
1: In the same way, we try to multitask our way through it. You know, we answer emails while we're in meetings, we scroll while watching TV, we start one project, we jump to another, then we circle back later. But research shows something surprising. Multitasking actually makes us less productive. Our brains aren't really capable of doing two things at once. We're just rapidly switching between tasks. And every time we switch, our focus and our energy takes a hit. So what is the alternative? Well, I was reading about this strategy called time blocking. So instead of keeping one giant to-do list, you actually schedule specific blocks of time for each task on your calendar. So it might be 9 to 9:30 you answer emails, 10 to 10:30 you return calls, you know, 10:30 to 10:45 you take a break, and so on. But think of your brain as a web browser. If you've got too many open tabs, it's going to leave you feeling drained and crappy. Think about all the invisible tabs that you have open in your brain. I should call that person. I need to start that project. I should clean the kitchen. I still need to answer that email. I got like 150 of them going right now. But time blocking gives your brain a powerful message. Don't worry, there's a place for that. Now, one important note. This is not about becoming some, you know, hyper-rigid productivity robot. In fact, the most successful people who use time blocking, they actually schedule flex time and they schedule breaks because rest and breathing room are part of productivity. It's true. You know, I've got long days and stuff to do after work every day this week. But I like to have a day where I go home after work and do nothing because rest is an activity. Rest is part of being productive, if you think about it. Grab this. Other tune-ups on my social. You'll find me in the usual places, Facebook and Instagram. I'm at The Sean Show 317. 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

There are two new documentaries streaming right now about things that happened in Indianapolis, or at least the Indianapolis area, I should say. And I watched both of these documentaries last night. I'm going to tell you about them so you can watch them too if you'd like. Next in this morning's Hollywood Outsider is The Sean Show on B. High 95.

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1: There are two shows streaming right now about two significant local cases, and I watched them both last night. They're both about an hour, you know, quick watches. First, The Return to Fox Hollow on Hulu. This is an update on the Herb Baumeister case out of Westfield. I mean, as a refresher, this was a guy who was picking up men in local gay bars primarily and taking them back to his Westfield property and killing them in the 80s and 90s. They don't even know how many victims there were. His home, Fox Hollow Farm, is the site with the most unidentified human remains in the country, second only to Ground Zero, which is just a mind-blowing fact. And as the walls started closing in on this guy, Herb took his own life. And Hamilton County and the state police, they just kind of dropped the investigation. Now, I don't want to look for discrimination where it isn't, but do you imagine if they were a bunch of straight young men missing that they would have dropped the ball? No, they probably wouldn't have, but these were gay men who maybe had been ostracized from their families. And so, you know, they thought, well, I don't know. Nobody will miss them. We don't need to put money toward investigating this or identifying even the remains. Well, then Jeff Jellison comes along, the current Hamilton County coroner. And God bless this guy, trying to do right by the families of these victims. He's been working with students from UIndy to identify remains on the property. And in this latest installment of the documentary, they introduce this idea of somebody else being involved. Maybe Herb didn't act alone. And this other guy who they introduce, it's like how investigators let him slip through the cracks is pretty tough to wrap your mind around. It is worth your watch if you're a true crime person like me, The Return to Fox Hollow on Hulu. And if you've not watched the first part of that docuseries, watch that. This is a new episode. Like, the original episodes wrapped up a long time ago, and this is a brand new one. Return to Fox Hollow on Hulu. And then, and I didn't know about this one. Buddy of mine told me about this, Worst Neighbor Ever on Netflix. A new season of that, episode 2, is called Midwest Meltdown, and it is about the Southside explosion. Happened back in, what, November of 2012? Very well done documentary, talking to survivors, talking to families who lived in the Richmond Hill subdivision at the time. I learned a lot about the case that I didn't know, or maybe had some parts I had forgotten about, and the horror of it. Rafael Sanchez plays a big part in the episode. I had forgotten, one of the things I had forgotten about was that they used a microwave to detonate the house. And this microwave had a delay start feature that you could set for 24 hours in advance. And I thought, is that a feature on a lot of microwaves? Why would that be a feature? Why would anybody have something in the, unless you're doing something nefarious like this, obviously, why would you want to put something in the microwave but not turn it on for 24 hours? And I know for a lot of people, the Southside explosion is like a where were you kind of thing, especially if you're on the South Side. I lived downtown at the time and felt it at my house. I was in bed and I thought we'd had an earthquake or something. You know, and I'm miles away. So it's The Return to Fox Hollow on Hulu and Worst Neighbor Ever on Netflix. You're looking for episode 2 there, called Midwest Meltdown. All right, with that, I'm Sean, your Hollywood Outsider.

0: High 95 today. 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
1: Tuesday tidbits.
0: Well, the kids are still out of school for at least a couple more weeks, right? And we don't want to have learning loss in the summer, right? So we're going to have learning gain. Huh? Thank you. Some learning gain with this morning's Tuesday tidbits. I'm going to learn you something real good. All right. That's straight ahead. So we live in a 1939 Irvington bungalow. We love our little house, and I've learned something about it. 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Nothing is ever quite as simple as it looks on TV, and that is one reason I've been so impressed with E.F. 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
1: Tuesday Tidbits. Tuesday Tidbits.
0: These are real tidbits today. And what I mean by that is, like, they're real quick hits. We're going to get through a bunch of them here. And I'm doing this, like, let's learn something. I'll learn you something real good. Because the kids are out of school still for at least a couple more days, and, you know, maybe there's some learning loss. Let's have some learning gain, huh? Learning gain here with Tuesday Tidbits. Here we go. Ketchup was once sold as a medicine. Your voice sounds deeper to you because of the bones in your head. A lightning bolt is 5 times hotter than the surface of the sun. Man, it's why I don't mess around with lightning. We were at an outdoor concert earlier in the summer, and there was lightning in the area, and some people were like all willy-nilly, you know, with seeking shelter. Girl, that stuff is 5 times hotter than the surface of the sun. I'm taking it seriously. There were active volcanoes on the moon when dinosaurs were alive. Now, these are again, I'm just giving you tidbits, but if you hear something that piques your interest, you know, then you can do a little Googling later on. This says people are more creative in the shower. I do come up with things. A lot of times I come up with something I want to talk about on the show in the shower. And I will not remember it by the time I get out of the shower. So I don't know how many times I have stuck my head out of the shower, you know, dried my hands off, reached for my phone just so I can like type myself a reminder. A chicken named Mike once lived for 18 months without his head in the 1940s. Really? The chicken was named Mike. No, that's not the unbelievable part. 18 months? I'm going to have to Google that myself. Animals can also be allergic to humans. Oh, our little kitten Malva had like a sneeze attack last night to the point where I was like, is this going to stop? Like, do I need to call somebody? And it finally stopped. Maybe she's allergic to me. The average cloud weighs over 1 million pounds, or about the same as 100 elephants. You remember more dreams when you sleep poorly. You remember any dreams from last night? I don't. I don't remember dreams most of the time. Maybe that means I'm sleeping good. All right, we're going to end with this one because I just think it's... I mean, on one hand, I get it. But on the other hand, you could make an argument for this to be different. The Pope is not allowed to be an organ donor. Huh. You know, it's interesting because I get it. You know, you wouldn't want anybody to have those bragging rights, I guess. But on the flip side, you know, laying down of your life, giving life to somebody else, that's kind of the whole story that the Pope represents. So interesting that he wouldn't participate in organ donation. Those are Tuesday Tidbits. Those are some
1: Tuesday Tidbits.
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0: 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A lot of them, too. A lot of bang for your buck today.

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1: Yesterday, we started off the week on a losing note with our local cash giveaway, B's Big Box. Wah, wah. No, don't be sad. It's good news for you. 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

In addition to the $1,000 jackpot alert with Bee's Big Bucks, we'll get to fill you in on that at 8:50. We're also doing Free Ticket Tuesday with Sarah McLachlan tickets every hour all day today. Another shot at those, another pair for you coming up in two songs.

0: Cause I gotta have faith. I gotta have faith. Cause I gotta have faith. Faith, faith, faith. I gotta have faith, faith, faith.
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1: It's a Tuesday, and we're giving away free tickets. So that's how we came up with that name, Free Ticket Tuesday. It is Sean Copeland, and this Tuesday, we're sending you to see Sarah McLachlan Sunday night at Everwise Amphitheater, White River State Park. Nice summer concert under the stars. And the keyword this hour to text in is remember. She's got that song, I Will Remember You. Remember, R-E-M-E-M-B-E-R. Remember, like the 21st of September. 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Text it now to 317-681-1057, 681-1057. And of everybody who texts that keyword in, somebody will win a pair of tickets to Sunday night's show. And another keyword, another pair of tickets an hour from now.

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2: Now, I'm not allowed to participate in Andy's family group chat anymore. It's not that I'm not allowed. It's that I've chosen not to participate. I'm on it. It's Andy, his mom, the siblings, and siblings' spouses. I'm on it, but I'm not participating because a couple of years ago I said something that caused one of the siblings to leave the chat. So I'm just like, all right, I'm not doing this anymore. But I, like I said, I still get it. So this morning I wake up to like 25 unread text messages that came in overnight, and I open up my phone, and I always put my phone on silent because I go to bed pretty early, earlier than most. I wake up to all these texts. I'm like, what? Who has died? What has happened? And I see it's Andy's family text thread that has blown up. You know what all the messages were about after I went to bed last night? This, I forget what it's called, but basically this bug that is causing explosive diarrhea for people. Although I was going to say all over the country, 31 states, they say. And it's traced mostly to, I mean, all these kind of things are traced mostly to human waste in produce. That's it. And right before I went to bed last night, I ordered lunch for a bunch of people. Got a lunch meeting here at work today, and my job was to order lunch for people. I'm a good lunch orderer. And they were like, just get something healthy, Sean. It's like, I'm ordering a bunch of salads and stuff. And I'm like, oh my gosh. Because the whole point on Andy's family sex thread was like, somebody is making smoothies with spinach. And, you know, there's a couple doctors on the thread. And they were like, well, should I get something else instead of spinach or this, that, or the other? And I'm like, oh my gosh, should I not have ordered salads? So I don't know. If I'm not here, I may take out a bunch of people today with my salad order. I hope not. If I'm not here tomorrow, you know the salad took me down.

0: It's off to work we go. Going to start the No Repeat Workday by way of the All Music Hour. Also ahead, is your relationship account overdrawn? 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How your relationship is like a bank account. 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Closest thing you'll get to free therapy on the radio. 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
2: Try to see it my way. 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We can work it out.
0: In addition to hosting this morning show, I'm also a licensed therapist at Evolve Therapy in Greenwood. On Tuesdays, I give you a little nugget you might be able to use to tune up your own mental health, maybe a relationship in your life. And let's talk about a relationship in your life today. Is your, if you think about your relationship like a bank account, is your account overdrawn? Well, there is sort of a magic ratio that can help keep your relationship strong or make it stronger. Relationship researchers have found that couples in happy, stable relationships maintain a 5-to-1 ratio of positive to negative interactions, especially during conflict. Again, think of it like an emotional bank account. Every eye roll, every criticism, every dismissive comment, every angry outburst, that's all a withdrawal. And those withdrawals can add up quickly. But positive moments, compliments or affection or quality time or expressions of appreciation, they are deposits. The key isn't grand gestures as far as deposits go. It's small daily investments. Tell your partner something you appreciate about them. Give them an extra kiss before work. Put the phones down and really talk. Make their coffee when you know they have a stressful day ahead. Plan a date night. Couples usually, when they are fighting a lot, they're often not fighting about the money or the chores or the intimacy. They're fighting because their emotional connection has become depleted and they don't know how to get it back. And when your account, your emotional bank account with your partner is full, then as a couple, you're going to be more resilient. You will assume the best in each other. You will weather hard times better. You will feel more connected. So your Tune Up Tuesday challenge is this. Ask yourself, am I making more deposits than withdrawals? And aim for that 5-to-1 ratio. And by the way, I think this could apply to more than romantic relationships. Think about this. If you're somebody who manages people or leads people at work, that 5-to-1 ratio of positive to negative interactions could make a big difference in those professional relationships too. Grab this and more tune-ups. Got them for you on my socials, on Facebook and Instagram at The Sean Show 317. 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

$1,000 in the Beast Big Bucks jackpot. Don't have to work hard for that. Just be here at 8:50. I'll tell you exactly when to listen and make it happen for yourself today. It is the Sean Show on B105.7. Ahead in two songs, we're going to do a little round of what you watching? What you watching? Because I watched two good things last night. And both are popular streaming shows with local ties.

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0: Well, I love a good true crime program. If you do too, then you're going to love this installment of the Hollywood Outsider. I have commented on this before. If you go through all of the cases out of Indianapolis or the surrounding area that have generated some kind of documentary, there's a lot of them. You've got the curious case of Natalia Grace. You've got the fertility doctor that impregnated a bunch of people. If you go way back, you've got Sylvia Likens. You've got the Burger Chef murders. You've got the two cases that I'm about to talk about. So there's a show on Netflix called Worst Neighbor Ever. Episode 2, it's called Midwest Meltdown. It's about the Southside explosion. It was a very well done, very touching documentary. There's some things I didn't know about the case that I learned. There were some things I was reminded of, and I'm realizing this happened so many years ago, 2012. There are, you know, people listening to the Sean Show this morning that didn't live in Indianapolis then. They didn't know about the Southside explosion. You see in this documentary, you hear about firefighters who really put their life on the line trying to rescue people. You hear from people who were pulled from rubble. You hear from this man who calls himself the mayor of Richmond Hill, who just seems like a sweetheart. Rafael Sanchez plays a big part in the episode. And one of the things I'd forgotten about the case was how they used a microwave to detonate the house. It had a delay start feature where you could set it for 24 hours in advance. Why would someone need that feature in a microwave? If you're thinking about how microwaves are typically used, who would want to put something in a microwave and then not have it start for 24 hours? I don't understand that. And I know for a lot of people, Bernie Egan, who lives on the South Side, he and I've talked about this, you know, like a where were you when this happened? And he lives, I think, 5 miles or so from Richmond Hill. And he was like, our whole house shook. Like, I didn't, you know, 5 miles away. I lived downtown at the time. And I heard something. You know what I mean? Like, I was like, oh, did something just hit the house? Like, what was that? Wild. And then the other thing that I watched that I want to recommend is The Return to Fox Hollow on Hulu. Now, there was something about Fox Hollow on Hulu before. This is a brand new episode. It's an update on the Herb Baumeister case out of Westfield. Just a reminder, because this goes, you know, I'm saying, well, 2012. Well, Herb Baumeister goes back even further. Our own Annie Fox lives in Westfield, and she didn't know about the Herb Baumeister case. This is a guy who was picking up men in local gay bars and taking them back to his Westfield property and killing them in the 80s and 90s. They still don't really know how many victims there were. His home, Fox Hollow Farm, it is the site. This is a mind-boggling statistic. In Westfield, it is a site with the most unidentified human remains in the country, second only to Ground Zero. And this new episode gives some pretty compelling evidence that Herb may have had an accomplice, at least one. And how investigators let this guy slip through the cracks is pretty tough to watch. And it is worth your watch. If you were a true crime person like me, and you folks in Hamilton County, I never thought that I would be, I've said this on the Hear About This Man before, I never thought I'd be like endorsing a coroner on the air, but Jeff Jellison, the Hamilton County coroner, what a good and decent man he is. Wanting to identify the remains of these victims so that families can have some closure, and he's done that for some families. Seems like previous coroners, previous investigators, they didn't want to touch this. And if you go back to the 80s and 90s, you can't help but note the fact that it was missing young gay men. Do you think that there was a bunch of missing young straight men getting picked up at bars that police just would have like, we're not going to look into that? Of course not. But these were men who, you know, and many times, as often is the case for young gay people, especially more so back then, they were probably ostracized from their families. And they thought, Oh, nobody would miss him. It's the same reason that Jeffrey Dahmer was able to get away with killing young gay men for as long as he was. It's the same reason that John Wayne Gacy was able to get away with killing young gay men as long as he was, because this was a forgotten and or ignored population. But these are, if you're a true crime person, I cannot recommend these enough. I think they were really well done. And they'll give you some feels for sure. The Return to Fox Hollow on Hulu and Worst Neighbor Ever on Netflix. It's episode 2, Midwest Meltdown, that you're looking for. With that, I'm Sean, your Hollywood Outsider.

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1: Helps if I turn my microphone on. 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And Nick Jordan is going to love trying to give you $1,000 today at 250. 250 this afternoon. Thanks for all the nice words you said on the text line, by the way, about Nick filling in for me last week. I think that might pass on. Everybody sure he saw everyone. I made him feel good for getting up early. Because yesterday he was like, how do you get up that early? Anyway, 250 today. He's in his usual place with $1,000. You hear him say your name at 250. You're going to have 10 minutes to call him back. Claim $1,000. If not, jackpot would go to $1,500 for tomorrow. Now, just make sure we have your name. It's like a virtual raffle box. We don't clear out the names every day, but again, if you think about it like a raffle box, the more times you go in and put an entry in, the better the chances are we're going to pull your name out. And you can put an entry in there at B1057.com or the B105.7 app once every 24 hours. 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Good luck. 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

0: I want you, I need you, oh God. 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
1: 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It's the Sean Show on B105.7. If you missed it, just announced the time to win $1,000 today with B's Big Bucks, our local cash giveaway. That's coming up with Nick Jordan at 2:50. And coming up with me in two songs, another shot at Sarah McLachlan tickets, as it's a free ticket Tuesday here on B.

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1: Concert tickets are expensive, man. Let us send you to one for free on us. Sarah McLachlan is going to be at Everwise Amphitheater this Sunday night. Little Sunday night concert under the stars to wrap up the weekend. And if you want to go, text the word Sarah. It's with an H. Sarah with an H. S-A-R-A-H. That's how Sarah McLachlan spells it, so that's how we're spelling it. Text Sarah with an H to 317-681-1057. It's Sarah with an H to 317-681-1057. Everybody who texts that keyword in this hour, going to go into a drawing for a pair of tickets. We'll text you back if you're a randomly selected local winner. And Annie will have more tickets and another keyword an hour from now.

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1: Last night, right before I went to bed, I ordered lunch. You know, you can order delivery lunch and you can schedule it ahead of time, that kind of thing. I have a lunch meeting here at work today, and I don't think I have to speak in the meeting or do anything, but I was tasked with ordering a lunch for everybody, and I'm like, can do. You picked the man for the job. But now I'm reminded of something this morning, and I'm worried that I may have made a grave error. The people running the meeting, I just said, well, what kind of food do you want? And they said something healthy. So I ordered a bunch of salads and wraps for people. And then this morning I was reminded of the story of, like, maybe you should avoid certain lettuces and stuff because of this explosive diarrhea bug going around. And I'm like, oh dear. Maybe I shouldn't have gone the healthy route for this meeting. I'm going to take out everybody. Carrie from Greenfield on the text, 317-681-1057. She says, Sean, donuts would never betray us with explosive diarrhea like these dang vegetables. Making the news. That's true. They said they wanted a healthy lunch. I could have got burgers for everybody. It is Burger Week in India.

0: 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Let's talk about some texts.
1: Let's talk about texts, baby. Let's talk about you and me. Let's talk about all the good things and the bad things that may be. Let's talk about texts. Let's talk about texts. Let's talk about texts.

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1: A lot of text this morning about the Southside explosion after I was sharing it. There's a new documentary out about it, and I watched it last night. I thought it was really, really well done. It's on Netflix. It's called Worst Neighbor Ever. You're looking for episode 2 called Midwest Meltdown. Brisket Brian from Greenwood says, 317-681-1057. He says, Sean, I lived two streets over at the time that house blew up. Shook my whole house. Listen to where Julia L. was. She says, Sean, I worked at St. Francis when it happened. I was on the fourth floor of a patient room, and I felt the shockwave come up under my feet. I thought I was going to die. I was sure the floor was going to collapse out from under me. And that was, you know, not in the neighborhood, not in the next neighborhood over. That was at Franciscan Hospital, a good ways away, and in a building the size of a hospital. And she felt that. Patty from Franklin has some inside information. She says, Sean, a little bit of trivia for you. I actually worked for Davis Homes, who was the builder of that subdivision. And I can tell you that those homes went through rigorous testing to make sure they were as airtight as possible so that they would be as energy efficient as possible. And of course, that airtightness is what allowed so much gas to collect in the home. It was really moving to watch. And I'd say there's a scene of the documentary that brought a tear to my eye. And it was the scene where one of the victims, Dion Longworth, there was a video shown of him. He got a promotion at work, and he was a big Paul McCartney fan. And so to celebrate his promotion, he bought Paul McCartney albums for all of his friends. And there was a video of him passing out his Paul McCartney albums to people. And I just thought, man, that I'm so sad that the world lost a person like that. You know, seemed like a sweet man. And then, of course, his wife, Jennifer, was a second grade teacher on the South Side. And that was certainly not only a massive loss for her family, but, you know, her school family, too. And then the man who refers to himself as the mayor of Richmond Hill. Oh, I want to know that man. What a sweetheart he seemed to be. You really need to, you don't need to watch it, but I felt like it was a nice tribute to the victims, to firefighters who put themselves in harm's way, to survivors. And it was moving. Worst Neighbor Ever on Netflix. And again, you're looking for episode 2 called Midwest Meltdown. Thanks for those texts.

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1: 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And Closets by Design is taking all of that into consideration. And they make everything custom, right? 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
1: Community calendar.
0: Maybe we did way earlier in the show, but I've forgotten. And you weren't listening then. Today is National Mac and Cheese Day. I don't know, man. I love a bougie macaroni and cheese. You know, you bake it, you put a little breadcrumb on top, something like that. But my favorite is still probably just the boxed stuff with the powdered cheese that is the color of a school bus. I don't know. I love that stuff. In Canada, they call it Kraft dinner. They don't even call it macaroni and cheese. They just call it Kraft dinner. I learned that being married to a Canadian. Really haven't given this the attention that it deserves. It is Cow Appreciation Day, which I believe means you can get free food at Chick-fil-A if you dress like a cow. In fact, thanks to Norma for sending in a picture of her. She said, Sean, I made a shirt and I'm going to get my free Chick-fil-A before work today. Her shirt looks like a cow. Oh, it's cute, Norma. I hope they give you a lot of free chicken for doing that. Thanks for sharing. Today's also National Tape Measure Day. By the way, it is tape measure, not tape measurer. I always say tape measurer, but I also say hot water heater. And I know that's not right. Well, no, it's just a water heater. You don't need to say hot water heater. Same reason you don't need to say ATM machine, right? But I catch myself doing it.
2: Walking home
0: sometimes.

0: Wrapping up the Sean Show for Tuesday, July 14th, 2026, the year of our Lord. I got a bunch of texts about this, so let me hit you with it again. The two documentaries that I've recommended this morning, I watched them yesterday, about two local cases. You got an update on the Herb Baumeister story out of Westfield. It's called Return to Fox Hollow. Return to Fox Hollow on Hulu. This is a new one. I know there was another Fox Hollow thing on there. This is a new one. And shout out to Hamilton County Coroner Jeff Jellison. And then also Worst Neighbor Ever, episode 2, called Midwest Meltdown. It's about the Southside explosion. That one, both of these documentaries, very well done. Really, really impressed with the filmmakers. Really impressed with Annie Fox, of course, just for existing. She's terrific. As she's coming in next, she's going to have another keyword for you in about two songs for more Sarah McLachlan tickets. And then Nick Jordan has $1,000 for you at B's Big Bucks coming up at 2:50 this afternoon. Stay cool today. We're going for a high of 95. Do your best to make this the best Tuesday of your life. I'll talk to you again tomorrow. Love you. Bye.
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1: Oh, we love our local listeners, and we love giving you a chance to win big. 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Sweet is your Free Ticket Tuesday keyword for Sarah McLachlan tickets. Good luck. It's Annie. 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

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Did you get your keyword? It is a free ticket Tuesday. 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Sweet is your keyword this hour. S-W-E-E-T. Sweet. We've also got $1,000 in the Bee's Big Bucks jackpot. Were you listening to Sean this morning? He tells you the exact time you need to be listening to win. If you missed it, I want you to win money. $250,000. Bee's Big Bucks jackpot.

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feel like every day we get a new Taylor Swift, Travis Kelce update. It's B105.7 with Annie. This time it looks like they might have a dog. Big fluffy white dog seen getting off a private jet with both Travis and Taylor. We'll have to wait and see. No confirmation, but I will say that's a cute dog.

You're home for the No Repeat Workday, B105.7 with Annie. Oh my gosh. So I had a friend who kept telling me, you have to watch Project Hail Mary. Loved the book, loved the movie. Finally got a chance to check it out yesterday. I didn't know I was going to cry that much. That's all I'll say. I won't spoil it. It is worth it. And I'm not a person who likes super long movies, but it didn't feel that way. So you got some time? Watch Project Hail Mary. I think I was it on Prime? Somewhere on some streaming service. It was free for me to watch yesterday.

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You might be taking those layers off. It is going to be another hot day today into the 90s. It's B105.7 with Annie. We waited till about like 8 o'clock last night. We thought that would be safe to take the dogs out for a walk. Oh my goodness. I don't think we're walking this week. They came back and I didn't know if they were ever going to breathe right again. What are you doing with the warm weather? It's B105.7.

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We've got you covered. Today is a free ticket Tuesday. Another chance to win your way into Sarah McLachlan Everwise Amphitheater this weekend. We'll get you a keyword just after 11. It's B105.7. Carrie.

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1: 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Sarah McLaughlin tickets up for grabs. 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

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Get you entered in to win Sarah McLachlan tickets. I was looking at sort of the fun stuff I get to do over the next couple of months, and this one is circled very big on my calendar. TLC, I cannot wait for this show. It's Creep on B.

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Boca. You're home for the No Repeat Workday. B105.7 thousand dollars in the B's Big Bucks jackpot. Money's yours today with Nick. 250. It's Annie. We were just talking about how NoahCon sold out. How many different nights at Fenway in Boston? Boston also making the news for having the worst drivers, according to a new poll that was done. I don't know. Miami's the answer for me. Ever drive in Florida? There's a mix between people who are dumb and young in Miami with fancy cars and then old people who move to Florida. It's not great.

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I thought I was going to get away with not making dinner yesterday. It's B105.7 with Annie. Is this a girl thing? My husband hasn't been feeling well, and so I thought, okay. I took out like some things to make steak bites with, but if I'm eating just myself, I'm not making a big dinner. I'm going to eat cereal or I'm going to eat junk food. And so I was set on getting Taco Bell last night for dinner, and my husband got up, and I think he finally got like past the I can't move part of his sickness. He's like, what's for dinner? I thought, no, now I have to be an adult. I did make the steak. This is how adult I am. I made frozen pizza for dinner. Is that better or worse than Taco Bell? It's B105.7.

You ever look at your schedule for the week and realize you have way too much grown-up stuff too? That is where I am at. That is why the fun stuff is super important, like concerts, live music. It is a free ticket Tuesday. Another chance for you to win your way in to see Sarah McLachlan this weekend coming up after noon. It's B105.7.

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As a thank you for being a local listener, it's B105.7 with the Annie. 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

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I'm with the Sean Show. 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I am guilty. 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All the details, B105.7.com. I also heard Sean talking about two very important local stories that are featured in different Netflix Hulu specials. The Return of Fox Hollow on Hulu is back. I don't know. This one, I felt like they were just trying to find

V105.7 with Annie. So my neighbor this week was telling us they have a pool. They're like, hey, we tell you guys all the time, you can use our pool anytime you want. Here's our coat. I thought, I can't go to my neighbor's pool unless they invite me over each time, right? Like, even though there's a standing invitation, it feels kind of wrong. Well, I looked at the forecast the rest of the week. Katie, you might be finding me on your Ring doorbell coming over a lot this week. What are you doing to beat the heat? It's B105.7.

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It's B105.7, where it's all about the variety with Annie. We were talking about things you never thought you'd have to say at work. We had a work meeting, and our poor boss had to sit up there and tell us grown adults how to use the restroom correctly. And I thought that's probably not what they thought they were going to come into work today and talk about. My husband, though, has worked hard to be a boss, and the things that he tells me he has to tell grown men to do at work, it's crazy to me. What is the strangest thing you've had to say at work? You're like, I never thought that this would be me. It's being

Strangest thing you've had to say at work you never thought you'd have to. It's V105.7. Our phone number is 317-681-1057. This says, Carl, stop licking yourself. I should say that I'm a dog groomer. And Carl is a dog. Yeah, that's an interesting one. When dogs or pets are named human names and you have to start telling them to do things. What do you think? What's the craziest thing you've had to say at work you never thought you'd have to? You can always text us at 317-681-1057. Also the number you need for a free ticket Tuesday. Another keyword for Sarah McLachlan tickets coming up on B105.

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1: This name has always been on my list of artists that I would love to see live, Sarah McLachlan, and she is going to be in town this weekend, Everwise Amphitheater. 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

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Broken. 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Your text keyword for Sarah McLaughlin tickets on a free Ticket Tuesday. We've also got $1,000 in the Bee's Big Bucks jackpot. We're getting closer. Nick's got your money. $250 today. I was thinking about this. Usually I'm like, oh yeah, take the money, go on vacation. And I want to go somewhere warm, but it's been so warm here. I'm like, do I want to go somewhere cold on vacation? We did Banff at the beginning of June and it was kind of chilly, but they had rooftop hot tubs. And I thought that might be the life to be 105.7.

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If you are looking for something to watch on TV, I heard Sean talking about The Return of Fox Hollow on Hulu. I tried. I can't get into it. I know it's Westfield. It's my own backyard. But one that was recommended to me, and I'm going to pass this on because I thought it was one of the best movies I've seen in a while. I don't watch a lot of movies. My attention span is very short. And so when my husband told me we were going to watch a 2-hour long movie, I thought, no. Then he said Ryan Gosling was in it. And I thought, okay, I'll give it a chance. Have you seen Project Hail Mary? If you've read the book, if maybe you've seen the movie, it is so good. I will say I was not prepared to cry as much as I did during that movie. But it is a good one if you're looking for something, but you do need to dedicate some time to it. Speed 105.7.

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Free Ticket Tuesday rolling on. Another chance when Sarah McLachlan tickets coming up after one, or after two, I should say. I got to look at the clock correctly. We're giving you a chance to win every hour with the keyword. You text it in, your answer to win. Sarah McLachlan this weekend, Everwise Amphitheater. I was talking to my sister-in-law, who is going to be seeing the Backstreet Boys at the Sphere in Vegas coming up here in just a couple weeks. And I was talking to her. I'm like, can you bring me back some merch? Like, I fell down this TikTok FYP page about things you can only get at the Backstreet Boys concert at the Sphere. And I wondered how many bejeweled Backstreet Boys cups can I have in the house before my husband starts to question things.

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know if it's the weather or what it is. My attention span is at an all-time low lately. It is B105.7. I also like to blame it on perimenopause or whatever it is. Yesterday, my husband's like, what time are you waking up for work? And I told him, and I jokingly said, well, I'll probably wake up at 3 a.m. because I do that a lot. I woke up at 1, I woke up at 2:30, I woke up at 3:30, and then finally gave up at 4:45. Are you struggling with this as well? It's B105.7.

A free ticket Tuesday rolls on. Sarah McLachlan tickets are yours. Nick's got them for you next hour. Keyword for you to text in. Sarah McLachlan this weekend, Everwise Amphitheater. 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Also, Nick's got some money for you. $1,000 in the Bee's Big Bucks jackpot. $250. 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Have a good one.

0: 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Happy Tuesday. This is going to be a fun show. Coming up this hour at 2:50, I'm calling your name and getting you $1,000 of B's Big Bucks. 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
0: All right, I got a pair of tickets for you to see Sarah McLachlan at Everwise this Sunday. But I need you to text in the word PATH, P-A-T-H, to 317-681-1057. It's a Free Ticket Tuesday. If you want to win a pair of tickets to see Sarah McLachlan this Sunday, text PATH, P-A-T-H, to 317-681-1057.

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0: Today on a list of made-up holidays is National SpongeBob Day. SpongeBob. And I watched some of the old SpongeBob cartoons last night in preparation for it because I'm a dork. And they still hold up. You know, like sometimes you watch something as a kid and you're like, this is awesome. I remember it being awesome. And then you watch it as an adult and you're like, oh, this stinks. I just had an 8-year-old's brain when I watched this for the first time.

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B105.7. It's Nick Jordan. In honor of National SpongeBob Day, Lego dropped a SpongeBob set. You can build Bikini Bottom, but it costs $220. I feel like we've lost the plot with what Legos are supposed to be now because they've turned into collectibles. They're supposed to be for kids. Best of my knowledge, kids don't have $220. Heck, I'm 33, I don't have $220.

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9: 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Wegovy, GLP-1s. Every day, one thought haunts you. What if I stop? A British medical journal study says you'll gain the weight back four times faster. So what now? There is an answer. Alex Gowen patented hypnosis. In fact, a JAMA study says adding behavior therapy to GLP-1s produced three times the results. Hypnosis is behavior therapy. 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

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It's B105.7. I'm getting you $1,000 of B's Big Bucks in 4 minutes. One song. And then I'm coming back, calling your name, and getting you a grand. Make sure you're listening. It's coming up on B.

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0: 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You just won $1,000. 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Out of Martinsville, you got 10 minutes. 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

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It's Nick Jordan. Nobody won B's Big Bucks today. So that means you have a chance to win $1,500 tomorrow. So make sure you sign up to win at B1057.com and listen to the Sean Show tomorrow morning at 8:50. I do have a chance for you to win some Sarah McLachlan tickets coming up after Janet Jackson's

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0: It's National SpongeBob Day, and last night I watched some of the old SpongeBob cartoons that I watched when I was a kid, and they still hold up, man. They're still fun and funny to watch as an adult, because they throw some adult jokes in there. But I wanted to know, what's a TV show, a cartoon, a movie that you watched when you were a kid that still holds up as an adult? 317-681-1057. Heather texted in and said, I love and still watch Shrek. It definitely holds up, but the sequels don't measure up as usual. Yeah. I can't watch Shrek 2, 3, 4, 5, 6. I don't know how many they have, but I will watch the original Shrek every day.

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Got some good news yesterday. Speed 105.7. KFC brought back their popcorn chicken. I love popcorn chicken from KFC. It's been gone for a few years, and they said it's back now. While supplies last. What are you talking about, while supplies last? You run out of chickens? Run out of chickens made out of popcorn?

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It's Nick Jordan. If you missed it earlier, nobody won B's Big Bucks, which means you got a shot to win $1,500 tomorrow. 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Speaking of winning things, coming up at the top of the hour, I got another chance for you to win Sarah McLachlan tickets. I'll have a keyword for you. It's Free Ticket Tuesday. Coming up, top of the hour on B.

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0: It's Free Ticket Tuesday, and every time I say Free Ticket Tuesday and those words leave my mouth, I think, did I say Free Ticket Friday or Free Ticket Tuesday? It is Tuesday, Free Ticket Tuesday, with your shot to win tickets to see Sarah McLachlan this weekend at Everwise. But if you want to win the tickets, I need you to text the keyword WONDER to 317-681-1057. Your keyword this hour is WONDER. 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
0: SpongeBob wasn't the original name of the cartoon. Creator Steven Hillenburg wanted to call it SpongeBoy Ahoy. That was supposed to be the name of the cartoon, but SpongeBoy was already trademarked by a company that made mop products, which I'm glad it ended up being SpongeBob. SpongeBoy Ahoy sounds like a dumb show. SpongeBob, very cool show. Happy National SpongeBob Day.

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0: A 15-year-old in India created an app that allows citizens to report potholes. They also get to grade the severity of the pothole and instantly report them to authorities because they send in a picture that uses a GPS function to locate it in the area. This is something. Why has nobody thought about this before? It took a 15-year-old. How long has he been driving? Can't drive that long, right? He's 15 years old. I don't know what the laws are in India, but he probably drove one time and was like, no, this is enough. We need to get that over here in India.

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0: Got another chance, your last chance of the day, to win a pair of tickets to see Sarah McLachlan in Everwise this Sunday. 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Your Free Ticket Tuesday keyword this hour to win Sarah McLachlan tickets is WAIT. 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
0: The CEO of StubHub is under investigation for scalping tickets off his own company. He's the CEO of StubHub, and then he created another company, a hedge fund, that acquired all the tickets and then resold them on StubHub. So he could jack up the price of the tickets, take money off the top, and me and you were still paying a ridiculous amount of money for the sports game or the concert that we wanted to go to. This guy should be in jail. Hopefully he goes. If he's found guilty, of course. But come on, this is what they do in corporate America.
3: How can I ruin the customer's day even more?
0: Like, can I just go to a baseball game without you triple charging me for it?

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It's Nick Jordan. Big shout out to all my Cardinals fans out there. Jordan Walker won the Home Run Derby last night, and I was a little hesitant to watch the Home Run Derby because it was on Netflix, and I get a little annoyed every time they have live broadcasting on there because I'm like, you're trying to trick me into getting

able again, aren't you, Netflix? But the home run derby was super cool. It was in Philadelphia. Jordan Walker hit home runs on his last six swings to win it against Kyle Schwarber of Philly. He was getting booed by the Phillies fans while he was doing it. And then they got to go home sad. It was perfect, man. First St. Louis Cardinal to ever win the home run derby. Shout out to Jordan Walker.

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B105.7. It's Nick Jordan. Popcorn chicken is back at KFC. If you're wondering what you wanted to have for dinner tonight, I think that's what I'm going to have. Brought it back. It was gone for a few years. They said it's back while supplies last. What do you mean, while supplies last? Do we run out of chicken, KFC?

all about the variety. It's B105.7. We got the two toughest days of the week out of the way. We're basically coasting at this point. Hope your Tuesday was full of smiles. And if it wasn't, I'll try and give you at least one thing to smile about. Got your smile file coming up right after Guns N' Roses on B.

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0: Got to have one feel-good story a day to keep the evils of the world away. A 15-year-old in India created an app that reports potholes directly to the government. You can grade the severity of the pothole when you take a picture of it, and then it uses GPS to triangulate the location of the pothole and sends a notification to the corresponding government official and comes and gets cleaned up. It's crazy that it took a 15-year-old to figure this out, because 15-year-olds, you know, I don't know what the driving laws in India are, but he couldn't have been driving that long. It was probably his first day out there. He hit a pothole and it's like, no, this has got to stop. Somebody's got to come fix this. Can we get that app in

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All about the variety. B105.7. It's Nick Jordan. I feel like I haven't said my daily reminder yet. Hopefully, you're not sitting in traffic right now. Hopefully, you're paying attention to the road. And hopefully, if you're in the left lane on the highway, you're passing. And then if you just want to cruise, you get over into another lane that's not the left lane holding up traffic. I hope that's what's going on right now.

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It's Nick Jordan. We're getting you some serious cash tomorrow. 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

B105.7. It's Nick Jordan. My time's coming and gone. I'm getting out of here. Stay safe tonight. Stay out of trouble. Stay out of the left lane if you're driving slow. We'll do it all again tomorrow.

it's Eric Garns on B105.7. It's all about the variety. The heat is on. Yeah, it's going to be a hot one the rest of the work week. About 97 tomorrow. Tonight about 72, so you want to certainly keep the air going as much as you can. Keep the water and fluids going in, too, if you work outside tomorrow. Be sure to check on pets and loved ones if you can. Keep those pets inside just to be safe. Tomorrow all the way through Friday.

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B105.7. Today is a special day. It's Cow Appreciation Day. Yeah, seriously. At Chick-fil-A, they say if you dress like a cow, you get free chicken. I guess until closing time. And it's still pretty hot, so if you do dress like a cow, have plenty of water while you're at it.

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I saw Rashawn Copeland. He said before he went to bed last night, he ordered food for a lunch meeting, which was today, and it was salads for everyone. Then this morning, he was reminded of the explosive diarrhea outbreak, which is happening right now.